0: 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This is Katy Perry.
1: Hey, everyone. 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

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Would you rescue me? Would you rescue me when I'm by myself? When I need your love, if I need your help, would you rescue me? Would you rescue me? Samantha.